It's 91.9, 90.7. You are tuned in to the Drive Home Weidemic Show. 5 p.m. hour, second hour for the Drive Home Show. We are jamming out with you all till 6 p.m. right here. And we just start off this hour with some South Image Cisco Band. Also back there with Awaita Ajazi right there by Gertie and the T.O. Boys. So keep it going right now with some Juanillo's Boys. We got that Die Hard's Cumbia, Native Creed also on the way, The Express right here on the Juanillo Network.

Yes, yep. Holding the network, KOHN 91.9 FM Sales, KOHH 90.7 FM. San Lucie, some DTO right there with that Banana Ridge, Mazotka. Desert Spirit, the Braves. Also back there, we heard The Express, Native Creed, and some Oneo's Boys. All right, here for your 5 o'clock hour. And last night, there was a press release by chairman and vice chairwoman regarding graduations. Multiple graduations on the Tonawanda Nation this week, and that they'll be having a clear bag policy. It says here, Tonawanda Police, along with other resources, will be available to provide safety and security measures. Metal detectors and other security protocols may be utilized as deemed appropriate. There will also be a clear bag policy in effect at graduation locations. So, bullet points here, clear bags with a maximum size of 12 inches by 6 inches by 12 inches will be allowed. Small purses, bags that are no longer than 8.5 by 5.5 inches, roughly the size of half a sheet of letter-sized paper, will be allowed. Bag size does not include the strap or handle. All bags are subject to search. If a bag is not in compliance, staff will help make guests aware of the choice of returning the item back to their vehicle. All bags must comply with the policy and may be inspected prior to entering the venue. Accommodations can be made for bags needed for medical issues. So that's some of the press release there, released by chairman and vice chairwoman. So we did, or I did post it on our FB, Autumn Holding Your Facebook page. If you want to read the whole thing there. So that's right there regarding graduations this week here. And so we're going to get right back into some more tunes. We've got some Family Pride, Alida, off of the In Memory of Joe McGill CD, also coming up right here on the Autumn Holding Your Network.

There you go, some Papago Warrior right here on the Drive Home Show. Native Thunder, also back there, we heard some Mario Bros. Night in Charco 27, Hawaii. Also some Family Pride with the Cumbia to start us off on that last set. Right here for your 5 o'clock hour Drive Home Show, and I come to my last stop for the show for today, so thanks for hanging out here. For your Wednesday, we'll come back again tomorrow, Double Shot Thursday. Two tracks on the band, so my 4 to 6 p.m. mañana. So right now we do got some T.O. Native lined up with the Chadi Cumbia from our group Papago. So you guys have a good rest of your evening, and we'll catch you next go around right here on the Out the Holding Network.

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1: 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Persons attending and participating in the Zoomathon event assumes all risks, including, but not limited to, illness, injury, death, or property loss, and agree not to hold the Thon Autumn Nation, its agencies, event sponsors, and volunteers liable.

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1: It's a Trimbo Pojo, I'm a Mohajit, a Bumjiduk Healthy Autumn Promotion Program, Musha Summer Nights Zumbatan, Weirdos, Hashinibakamashat, Hutas Poikuint, Kok Mir Kokochut, Kok Ora Tap, Ambojo. 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UptioNation-NSN.gov. 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Matamay hawam. Tkambojo ita atash.
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0: press release coming from the nation's chairman and vice chairwoman. Multiple graduations on the Thonalta Nation this week. Congratulations to all graduates. Additional safety protocols may be in place for graduation ceremonies. Sales, Arizona. Graduation season is a time for celebration as we recognize the accomplishments of our Autumn graduates at all levels. With multiple graduation ceremonies taking place across the Thonalta Nation, including at Thonalta High School and Barbecue High School, the nation is enhancing safety protocols to ensure positive and peaceful events for all people attending. Thonalta Police, along with other resources, will be available to provide safety and security measures. Metal detectors and other security protocols may be utilized as deemed appropriate. There will also be a clear bag policy in effect at graduation locations. Clear bags with a maximum of 12 inch by 6 by 12 inches will be allowed. Small purses, bags that are no larger than 8.5 by 5.5 inches, roughly the size of half a sheet of letter-sized paper, will be allowed. Bag size does not include the strap or handle. All bags are subject to search. If a bag is not in compliance, staff will help make guests aware of the choice of returning the item back to their vehicle. All bags must comply with the policy and may be inspected prior to entering the venue. Accommodation can be made for bags needed for medical issues. Thonalta Nation Chairman Verlin Jose said congratulations to all Autumn graduates. We are committed to ensuring that you and your families enjoy a safe, fun environment to celebrate your accomplishments. You are the future of the Thonalta Nation, and we are all very proud of you. Verlin M. Jose, Chairman. Carla L. Johnson, Vice Chairwoman.
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0: 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Flag Retirement Ceremony, Veterans Memorial Park, June 14, 2026, 5 p.m. Flags can be dropped off at the Veterans Affairs Office Monday through Friday from 8 a.m. to 5 p.m. Any questions, Veterans Affairs Office, 520-383-1900. Persons attending and participating in the Flag Retirement Ceremony 2026 assume all risk, including but not limited to illness, injury, death, or property loss, and agree not to hold the agents, event sponsors, and volunteers liable.

I was thumbing from Montgomery. I had my guitar on my back. When a stranger stopped beside me in an antique Cadillac. He was dressed like

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0: 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I mean, you got Waylon Jennings, Willie Nelson, Guy Clark, Billy Joe Schaefer, David Allen Cole. And you even got my son.
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0: 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Everyone welcome. Persons attending and participating in the event assume all risk, including but not limited to illness, injury, death, or property loss, and agree not to hold the Thunder Optimum Nation, its event sponsors, and volunteers liable. Monsoon Madness, June 15, 2026, Geeky Multipurpose Room, Sales, Arizona, 10 o'clock a.m. A workshop brought to you by the Thunder Optimum Nation Department of Public Safety Office of Emergency Management in conjunction with the National Weather Service. Topics: lightning safety, thunderstorm downburst winds, driving in dust storms, flash flood safety. 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
1: 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The PSJ. Mamtamai Hagugadak. James Garcia. Ok Ralph Lewis. Mamot Hapion. Hutas Kok Sikork. Waik. 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O Homan B. Urit, Mumtomahoma Creek, Misa, Kamaicho, Hatashok, Homachkam, Chipkan, Amopi Gugadik, John Lopez, Hugger Up Nombro, Hutas Kok Sikork, Waik, Kiki Kwaik, Chut, Sikork, Homotk, Homotk. Mapshawosi Jim Wapit of the Mai Hany.

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Dene family band Turquoise Steel has teamed up with Dene, Oneida, and Potawatomi multi-instrumentalist Sage Cornelius for Next Big Thing, as found on Turquoise Steel's debut album, Homeland. And of curious note, not only does Sage play a mean metal fiddle, he plays a 7-string Flying V electric violin. And of course, he's best known for his heavy metal music, but he's also trained in honky-tonk, Irish fiddle, and classical violin. I'm Brett Mabee, and right now I'm welcoming you to this hour's broadcast with the sincerest hope that you can stick around for the entire time. If it's your first time joining me, welcome to this newly reimagined mainstream space that puts indigenous representation front and center. We'll be listening to tracks from Gladwin Badger, also Desiree Dorian, Far From Saints, a new one to get into the rotation from Kane Culto. And speaking of new tunes, this one comes from Adrian Young's self-titled release. Released April 17th, Young is describing this new project as his magnum opus. Turn it up. For your consideration and approval, enjoy this new tune on the mainstream.

Velvet Moon's In the Moment live album, it's Catch the Wave, today on the mainstream. We also heard Wayne LaValle's Asana's Promise 2 from the Red Snow soundtrack. And the first song of the set was our first new edition, courtesy of Adrian Young, from his newest and self-titled release. It was Different Directions that we got into the library for the first time this hour. If you're just now joining, I'm Brett Mabee, and I'm excited for you to be here. As always, stick around, because you're going to miss out on the fun. And if you're like me, I hate missing out on things. But if you do, absolutely, for whatever good reason, have to step away, get caught back up at mainstreamradio.net. The newly reimagined site that is a little bit more encompassing of the many projects associated with Turtle Island Tunes Full Moon Radio, LLC, the parent company of the mainstream Gyno and the Full Moon Radio itself. Some information about collaborations, and I'm hoping it gets the wheels turning, and then I'll hear from you soon. There's a chat feature on the website, and you can also submit your information for the mailing list, which I'll be utilizing a lot more throughout the remainder of this year and beyond. 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As we wind down the first half, Twin Finn and Claire Wright. The first song of this set comes to us from the Paris-born Tuayo. Now, this name, and I'm always curious how people get their stage name, is actually derived from T-Y-O, the letters, which spell out the young old. That was a nickname given by an older Cajun bluesman who was struck by the contrast between Tuayo's youthful face and his old-sounding voice. Turn it up.

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1: Well, hello there, and as we get going with this second half of listening, a shout out to friends in and around Mancos, Colorado, dialed into K281AC, a part of the KSJD family on the FM dial at 104.1. Stick around, we have a lot more listening to get through, and before getting back into the tunes, a quick and friendly reminder that I'm always looking for great new music. 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Unless you're new to the show, then you're already well aware that there's a pretty eclectic assortment of music that can be found here. So as always, get the recordings into me digitally at brett@mainstreamradio.net or send them physically to Brett Maybe, Turtle Island Tunes Full Moon Radio, P.O. Box 252, Salamanca, New York, 14779. Before we're done here for the hour, one from Far From Saints, and we'll be getting a new one in from Kane Culto. This first track comes to us from a member of the Apascuayot Cree Nation. Desiree Dorian's impressive for a number of different reasons. She's a Juno-nominated artist with multiple charting singles, and she's a lawyer to boot. She balances her family life with law and music. Just a few of the reasons that I love her. So, without further ado, it's Red Wine getting us back into this half on the mainstream. Oh.

0: I do believe it's still Far From Saints' only album. Their 2023 self-titled That Faded Black Tattoo is found on. A great track in the library. In fact, one of the earliest tunes that we got into the rotation. Also in the set, we heard Charlie Crockett and Desiree Dorian. Thanks for joining me today. I look forward to the next opportunity we have to get our groove on together. We're putting the community back into community radio, one great song at a time. And of course, one great listener at a time. And that's got me looking at you. So as always, you're welcome back. Check those local listings for the next time you can dial in on your favorite AM, FM frequencies. I broadcast 7 days a week, so you'll be able to join me sooner than later. If you're just not getting enough, though, reach out to Nola Daves Moses, the distribution director at Native Voice One, and she can help you there. Before the hour's up, Teed, one from Jay Putty, and this one from Kane Culto. Now, while Basta Ya was actually released back at the end of November of 2025, this remix just hit the scene April 27th. Turn it up and get your groove on. For your consideration and approval, it's the high-octane stylings of Kane Culto today on the mainstream.
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1: Skugdash, the Bamjitimuk, the one number of them, chairman, chick vice chairwoman, but the Neosh eat a taco, Bashmasmam ak, but the aha, but the Mopaya cook, the Mashtima, it the Tiambo, it the Ahidak. 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
1: The Natural Resources Department Livestock Inspector's Office had placed a hold on inspection of fresh branded livestock, including cattle, horses, and burros, effective October 31st, 2025, until further notice. The ban on fresh brand inspections was to reduce the potential spread of the New World Screwworm, NWS, and monitor cases. Drought conditions continue, and the outlook for the spring into summer is proving hotter than previously recorded. To support ranchers during the drought, the nation has received funds and implemented the Drought Emergency Relief Plan to include providing ranchers with the following: water hauls, fencing materials for charcoals to control access when water is low, water troughs and totes to provide water in remote locations, materials to support building pens to handle difficult animals such as furrow horses and burros, other requests to benefit ranchers during this difficult time. To access these resources, the Range Conservation and Management Program can be reached at 520-383-1301. Effective April 1st through July 31st, 2026, the Livestock Inspector's Office will inspect fresh branded livestock to include only mature bulls, 2 years and older, furrow horses, mules, and burros that are being transported to auction for sale. The New World Screwworm will continue to be monitored, as well as other foreign animal diseases, and the nation's response will be modified during this 120-day lift should the need arise. Thank you. Should you have any questions, Natural Resources Department, 520-383-1511.

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1: A press release coming from the nation's chairman and vice chairwoman. Multiple graduations on the Thon Autumn Nation this week. Congratulations to all graduates. Additional safety protocols may be in place for graduation ceremonies. Sales, Arizona. Graduation season is a time for celebration as we recognize the accomplishments of our Autumn graduates at all levels. With multiple graduation ceremonies taking place across the Thon Autumn Nation, including at Thon Autumn High School and Barbecue High School, the nation is enhancing safety protocols to ensure positive and peaceful events for all people attending. Thon Autumn Police, along with other resources, will be available to provide safety and security measures. Metal detectors and other security protocols may be utilized as deemed appropriate. There will also be a clear back policy in effect at graduation locations. Clear backs with a maximum of 12 inch by 6 by 12 inches will be allowed. Small purses, bags that are no larger than 8.5 by 5.5 inches, roughly the size of half a sheet of letter size paper, will be allowed. Bag size does not include the strap or handle. All bags are subject to search. If a bag is not in compliance, staff will help make guests aware of the choice of returning the item back to their vehicle. All bags must comply with the policy and may be inspected prior to entering the venue. Accommodation can be made for bags needed for medical issues. Thon Autumn Nation Chairman Verlin Jose said congratulations to all Autumn graduates. We are committed to ensuring that you and your families enjoy a safe, fun environment to celebrate your accomplishments. You are the future of the Thon Autumn Nation, and we are all very proud of you. Verlin M. Jose, Chairman. Carla L. Johnson, Vice Chairwoman.

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You ever had a question on what was the price of gas? Who was the president at that time? And sharing music from that generation right here on the Autumn Hootenanny Network. Trip the Wunnuck. Remember when? 6 p.m. to 8 p.m. every Thursday.

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1: 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autumn chipkan keek chairman chick vice chairwoman.

Join us for Trick the Winnick every Thursday from 6 p.m. to 8 p.m. Taking you back to certain years, certain centuries. You ever had a question on what was the price of gas? Who was the president at that time? And sharing music from that generation right here on the Autumn Hoedown Network. Trick the Winnick. Remember when? 6 p.m. to 8 p.m. every Thursday.

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1: A press release coming from the nation's chairman and vice chairwoman. Multiple graduations on the Tohono O'odham Nation this week. Congratulations to all graduates. Additional safety protocols may be in place for graduation ceremonies. Sales, Arizona. Graduation season is a time for celebration as we recognize the accomplishments of our O'odham graduates at all levels. With multiple graduation ceremonies taking place across the Tohono O'odham Nation, including at Tohono O'odham High School and Babakivi High School, the nation is enhancing safety protocols to ensure positive and peaceful events for all people attending. Tohono O'odham Police, along with other resources, will be available to provide safety and security measures. Metal detectors and other security protocols may be utilized as deemed appropriate. There will also be a clear bag policy in effect at graduation locations. Clear bags with a maximum of 12 inch by 6 by 12 inches will be allowed. Small purses, bags that are no larger than 8.5 by 5.5 inches, roughly the size of half a sheet of letter-sized paper, will be allowed. Bag size does not include the strap or handle. All bags are subject to search. If a bag is not in compliance, staff will help make guests aware of the choice of returning the item back to their vehicle. All bags must comply with the policy and may be inspected prior to entering the venue. Accommodation can be made for bags needed for medical issues. Tohono O'odham Nation Chairman Verlin Jose said congratulations to all O'odham graduates. We are committed to ensuring that you and your families enjoy a safe, fun environment to celebrate your accomplishments. You are the future of the Tohono O'odham Nation, and we are all very proud of you. Verlin M. Jose, Chairman. Carla L. Johnson, Vice Chairwoman.

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Autumn holding you up, Network. Skooks Addict on Autumn Nation. I don't know if you're hearing the same thing I'm hearing in my headsets, but I hear a tapping noise. I don't know what's going on. Well, go ahead and continue right here on our Thursday morning, Dawn of Autumn Nation, 21st day of May. 61 degrees right outside. But here we go. We got some T.O. Pride, Carl and Buddy, South Moody Nyuk Network. Stay tuned.

riding hard to catch that herd, but he ain't caught them yet. 'Cause they've got to ride forever on that range up in the sky. All the horses.

KUHN 91.9 FM, Sales KUHN 90.7 FM, San Lucy. Where's my graduates? Congratulations, Stone Autumn High School, home of the Eagles. Last night was their ceremony. I did catch a little of it on social media there. So, again, congratulations to each and every one of you. And good luck in your future. Fly above and beyond whatever you're going to do. Higher education, maybe the workforce, maybe taking some time off. Enjoy your success coming to you right here within your adulthood. So again, just a big congratulations and also a big thank you to our staff, to all our schools throughout the nation. I'm sure y'all did a wonderful job and did what you could to set these students off on the path that they need to be on, again, either for higher education or promotional pathways for their high school, if they're going to get into high school next. Thank you, student, staff, faculty, and to the bus drivers. We can't forget our bus drivers driving our kids into school every morning. Probably the first one out on the roads in the morning from community to community getting our students to school. Just a big shout out to all of you also, and to our maintenance people out there keeping our schools clean and bringing our kids into a good environment there, spending most of their time away from home and in school. So a big thank you to each and every one of you out there. And as for us already in the workforce, we go on, we move on, keep this nation moving. Garrick, Donna Autumn Nation, your 7-day forecast right here from the National Weather Service out of Tucson, Arizona. It is going to get warm here just a bit. I do see rain way out there in the distance, but we'll get to it by tomorrow. It is a 3-day weekend, Donna Autumn Nation. Memorial Day is coming up on Monday, in case you forgot you were too busy trying to take care of your graduate, your family. But yes, it is a 3-day weekend, Thon Autumn Nation, so y'all be safe out there. 91 is our high today, and the wind from the east, southeast at 5 to 10 miles per hour. And later on tonight, if we're out in Wawagiwork, Thon Autumn Nation, 60 is our low. Well, probably won't be that low until later on in the evening or early morning hours. And west wind from 5 to 9 miles per hour. And for your weirdos, 92 is our high. Southeast wind 6 to 11. Weirdos took 60 is our high. And why not? Let's go ahead and do your shaway for you. 93 is our high there. I think I found out why there was tapping noise on my on my broadcast. I think I found it. It stopped. So thank God I found the solution for that. But anyway, let's do some Pima Express right here. Chester Knight is also on the way. What about that Love Me song? I know y'all got that one down, so let's sing with Chester Knight. Stay tuned on the Pudinyok Network.

Morning Elk Network, Fred right here on your 7 o'clock hour at the Hanatham Nation. And again, just kind of coming off of the public service announcement that the chairman and vice chairwoman put out yesterday regarding the safety protocol for our graduations throughout the nation, the Hanatham Nation. Be safe out there. And again, just be vigilant out there and report anything that may be suspicious. But yesterday I was talking to someone and we were just kind of talking about the schools on how they are portrayed sometimes with our students and maybe past students that have been there. And sometimes it's unfortunate that we don't have that community that comes together and just supports each other, especially our young adults. And again, as I said yesterday, it's also our adults too that sometimes get that hatred or jealousy or whatever it is that stirs things up among our youth. And that's something that I don't like to see. I've always worked with the youth. I've always been inspired by the youth with everything that they do. And so, you know, when I think about that, I think about how we can fix that. And I'll tell you what, how we can fix that is that we talk to our children. We talk to our youth, get that awareness out there that that's not what it's all about. It's more caring for someone other than looking at someone in a bad light, in a bad way. That's not the power that we want to send out there to our youth. We want to be positive. We want to acknowledge them in their success with everything that they're doing. So I'm just very sad and also to hear and to see that public service announcement come out. But again, we need to focus on the celebration of life within all of us. So be safe out there at the Hanatham Nation. And again, congratulations to our graduates. Let's go ahead and close out with some classic rock right here. I'll be back with you in the 8 o'clock hour. Stay tuned.

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4: Tune in every day at 8 a.m., 12 p.m., and 4 p.m. for your Autumn Phrase of the Day. We respect that there are numerous different dialects on the Tonawatam Nation. These expressions coincide with the speaker, therefore representing their dialect.
5: 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Fourth year memorial for Cody S. Pablo, May 23rd, 2026, South Tiquan, Arizona. 10 a.m., Mass, St. Mary's Church. 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Blessed Mary Feast, Sunday, May 24, 2026. 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Procession after Mass, cookies and candy giveaway. 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Gaichmuk Nuhindam, Kihindam, Onagam traditional dancers and singers. Dance, 8 p.m. to 3 a.m., Gertie and the Teal Boys, and Group Passion. Everyone welcome.

Horiok Networks, Gugsarik Donatum Nation, Papago Warrior, going way deep into the heart of Texas. Oh, yes, that's where we're going. We're riding into Texas right here, right now. We got some folks heading on out to Puerto Peñasco, Rocky Point. And they are requesting some George Strait. And yes, you got it right here, straight at 8 for you. By the way, Fred's also going to Rocky Point, but not till next weekend. Not on my 3-day weekend. Next weekend, we'll be out there. So yes, here we go, some George Strait. What about a double shot? Why not? Let's do this. I'm going to take you all the way back to 1983, when country wasn't cool. Except for Fred, because Fred always loves country. So here we go, George Strait, 2011, Autumn Hootenanny. Stay tuned.

Hurriok Network Banda Los Lagos. Ooh-wee. Should have seen my hips. Ooh-wee. That song got me tired right there, so I'm just going to.

take a seat right here. Linda Ronston was also there by request. Again, on our way to Puerto Peñasco. Have a good time, folks, and be safe out there. What about some BTO? Let it ride. Automotive Network. Stay tuned.

things don't. But the dog that chases its tail will be busy. He's a happy dog. Rhythmic dog. Harmonic dog.

KUH 10, 91.9 FM, Sales, KUH 90.7 FM, Santa Lucie, right here at the bottom of the hour, Thon Autumn Nation. This is Fred for your morning show. What about some Atomic Dog? Ooh-wee. Dancing through the 80s right there on that one. Electric Slide was also right there for us, Thon Autumn Nation. My second hour right here for you was all my graduates. Who's all graduating tonight? Yes, we got another high school graduation out here. So, y'all be safe out there. Take care of yourselves. Take care of the family. Skookum, homachkum. Take care of them. And also, watch out for the little kids out there running around, just having a good time. Well, let's see here. Shachanumapoichamamak. Shachamodiupuge. Anyway, I don't know. I couldn't remember. Oh! Did anybody else hear that noise this morning when I went on air? It's like a clicking noise. Almost like the aliens were trying to communicate with Fred over the airwaves. You'll never, ever guess what happened there for a split segue. Should I tell you? Actually, if you heard that noise that I heard when I first came on air with my first songs, you'll know what I'm talking about. If you didn't, then you're not going to know what I'm talking about. But anyway, I solved the problem on my own, as I sometimes do here for the station. Wear that other hat that I have sitting over there, my technician hat, troubleshooting hat that I also have sitting in here that I have to put on every now and then. But anyway, we're back to some good, clear music, right? Where's my streamers? Who's all streaming with me this morning? Anybody out there? I heard my knowledge from Phoenix earlier this morning. She's out there. I believe she's at work by now, but she's always tuned in with me out there in Phoenix, heading in on a busy highway byway into work. So let's do some oldies. Where's my skookum humachkum? Speaking of, where you at? Archie Hendrick Senior Skilled Nursing Facility, Shaukut Kukki. Are you with me this morning? Let's dance. Come on out. The Morning York Network. Stay tuned.

0: so funny. 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Oh, baby, that's the one I like.
1: What's that, honey? Pick you up at 8. And don't be late. But, baby, I ain't got no money, honey.

on the Morning Yoke Network. 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I can't do all my skook. I'm going to let you come out there. Yes, I saw y'all on Fred's dance floor. Oh, yes, doing your thing. How awesome was that? Big Bopper was also there. Chantilly Lace. Oh, yes. And, of course, Elvis. Oh, shook up. Oh, I was in love watching all the skookums come out there dancing to those classic oldies. Gag Don Hatum Nation. Someone just wrote in my Wunuk and said, I heard the noise and I thought it was my radio, but I guess it was the station. Yes, it was the station. I'm going to tell you what it was. Next hour, you will not believe what I'm going to tell you. The mystery was solved. OMG. I can't believe this, but I want to tell y'all what it was if you, in case you heard it. But here we go. Let's do a little dance. Where's my partner? I threw pee up. Maybe went and got me another cup of coffee. So here we go. Let's do it.

Moody Oak Network, Dennis Yazzie and his Night Breeze band right there for us on Autumn Nation. That's how he got to Memphis. Welcome to Apache Spirit was also there. Well, let's go ahead and wrap up this 8 o'clock hour. I got one more before Native American Calling. This is Fred for your morning show. Friends, Dust of Dawn, right here for you. Skookseretik, Dawn Autumn Nation.

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2: 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Of St. Ignatius Job, Chuping Tagio, Komak Kihim, Amai Haso, Komai Hapasam Chiksasanto, Amji Dahamamka, Cookies, Candy, Hogugos, Kumachkum, Kamikok Ora, Tam Chuk, Pimomach, Masakidai Haso, Idamamba Pio Haichuk, Kaichmuk Nyotam, Kchkrihindam, Kchik Anakam, Krihindam, Kchinyotam, Hawaira. 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

Voting Elk Network, Skook Heritage, the Autumn Nation, Fred right here for your 9 o'clock hour. Cumbias Mas Cumbias, NC, right there for us. That was track 19, Cumbia, going back to 2010. And we also had Group Passion right there with EJ's Cumbia. So, yes, back-to-back cumbias right here. Well, actually, we had another one there, Dust Till Dawn, Mark's Cumbia, wrapping up the 8 o'clock hour. And that was by request, by the way. And, oh, I wanted to tell you that I believe it was last year. I want to say it was last year. I got invited to Tohono O'odham High School to speak with the student body there, just again, words of encouragement and just keeping them keeping on with their school year, the importance and all of that. And one of the student council members is or was, I won't say is, probably still is, a member of Group Passion. I didn't know that, but he knew me. Of course, that's me. A lot of people know me, but I don't know them. Like, okay, how do you know me? But they always refer back to the radio, which is cool. I like that. So he called me by name, and he gave me a gift. And it was a Group Passion CD, and the band had signed it. I don't know if they signed it for me, but the CD was signed. So that was pretty cool. Yeah. So that was a surprise for me. And so every time I play Group Passion, I always think of that young man out there, at a student at Tohono O'odham High School, who passed along one of his CDs to me. So I was really thankful and appreciative of him doing that for me. But yeah, I thought that was cool, right? It's cool when you get gifts sometimes. you should see my office. My office got gifts. I think I'm going to turn my office into a museum when I'm gone. You can come see my office. I'll just leave it as is, probably. But anyway, Autumn Nation. Fred right here for your 9 o'clock hour. And where's my graduates? Yes, we still got one more graduation for the nation here. So again, can't stress to be safe out there. Take care of yourselves. Take care of each others. And enjoy. And enjoy. Let those tears flow, right? I know the feeling. I'm going to feel it again next year. I'll be in Riverside, California next year for my baby girl's graduation. OMG. Time is just flying by. Ooh-wee. Let's do some country. The Civil War is right here. I was previewing this song earlier, and it kind of reminds me of when I sing traditional songs for the people. There's this song that I sing whenever we go out toward Hill River and Salt River. There's a song that we sing about in the area there, and the song says that the water is flowing through the communities there. In Salt River, coming through Hill River, then going around Muhatakatuak. And to us, Muhatakatuak is South Mountain. And the water is flowing around there and then going west down into the valley there towards the ocean. That's what our song is singing about. And every time when I sing, of course, I lead my singers and we'll go that way. Superstitious Mountain, Juping Tagyo to the north, and sometimes there in Kuriakimar. So here we go. Let's go ahead and send this one out to Kuriakimar right here. The Civil War. Stay tuned out the Hootenanny Network.

Tommy James and his Chandelles. Morning. Kami humot chut po kikik. I should have got that. What year is that? Kami humot chut po kikik. Come on, class. It's the end of the school year. You should know by now. Kami humot chut po kikik. All right, I'll tell you. 1968, Don Autumn Nation. Awesome oldies right there for us. The Allman Brothers also there. Midnight Rider. What's the name of their tune? All right, Don Autumn Nation, another quick look at our weekend forecast. 3-day weekend forecast, Don Autumn Nation, Memorial Day. Speaking of Memorial Day, Don Autumn Nation, tonight on the Rez Cowboy Show with Fred, 8 to 10, if you didn't know already. I do have a few songs in there, and I'm going to highlight Memorial Day weekend for you tonight on the Rez Cowboy Show. I got some veteran songs, memorial songs, that I keep in my own collection, and I bring them out from time to time. So tonight, I'm going to bring a few of them out for you. So if you're able to, you can catch me again tonight, Thursday, prime time, 8 to 10 for the Rez Cowboy Show. Okay, here we go. 91 will be our high today, 77 currently right outside, and tonight 60 for your Weirdos, 92. Weirdos Chuhuk, 60 once again. And for your Shawi, 93. Shachamodihuki, Shawi. For your Saturday, and 61 Saturday night, and for your Sunday fun day, 97, and Memorial Day, 95 is our high. So bringing it up to the mid-90s for us, shouldn't be too bad. Just keep yourself cool out there and hydrated, of course. Be mumko chikstonya. Last night, Scott came in the room and said, "Fred, Dad, let's have a party." Party? Why? It's the end of the school year. This is the last night that I'll be going to sleep early. So I'm going to stay out for a little bit. And usually, that's my Thursday nights for him. He stays up a little later on Thursday nights because Friday he's got a short day at school. They only go to school in session for a few hours, till 12 anyway. So last night he came in excited. He said he was looking forward to his summer. And so I went out there and sat with him at the table, and we had pizza. We had his new favorite pizza, Supreme Pizza. I told him one time to try it. He started with cheese. And of course, I think all kids start with cheese. Then he went to pepperoni. And now he graduated to Supreme. So now he loves Supreme Pizza. So he had that out on the table. And so I went and I sat with him. And we talked. We talked about school. I said, "What are you going to be doing tomorrow anyway? You know, graduation was yesterday or today. And tomorrow, what are y'all going to be doing?" And he said, I really don't know. And I said, "All right, well, I'm sure you'll hang out with your friends. Have one more day with them in school anyway, and then it's summer break." He goes, yeah, but I'm looking forward to baseball, because he's playing in a baseball league now. So he said he's looking forward to that, and he was out there pitching yesterday. So to my son Scott, on his last day of school over at Santa Rosa Day School, home of the Rams, there you go, son. This is going out to you. I know I told you to learn this song so you can play it for me. So hopefully you're working on that one there. So here we go. Some Metallica. Stay tuned. Autumn Hootenanny Network.

Moody Elk Network. What about my rock set? Right here for the 9 o'clock hour at the Honolulu Nation. Disturbed, the sound of silence. Social Distortion was also there. Ball and Chain. And way back, some GNR, Sweet Child of Mine. And starting off with Metallica, The Unforgiven 2. Greg, the Honolulu Nation, as I leave you here for the 9 o'clock hour and our first portion of the morning show, Native American Calling is standing by, and I'm back with you 11 a.m. to 12 noon. But before I leave you, I wanted to share with you that noise that we had this morning at 7 o'clock, if you heard. Guess what I heard? OMG, the Honolulu Nation. I did have a listener say, I heard that. I thought it was my radio. And started to panic. No, I'm just kidding. I don't know if she was starting to panic. But anyway, on Autumn Nation, I walked into the office or into my broadcast room this morning with a few things, of course, to keep me going throughout the morning. So I brought in a couple of bananas with me this morning. Doll bananas. And there's a keyboard that's laying right over here to my left against my other console here. And we never touch this keyboard. It's just always here. I don't even know if it's connected, but it's just there. And I never touch it. I always use my screen for all my music. So I put my bananas on the keyboard. And that's what was making that noise, the Autumn Nation. The weight of my bananas. I don't know how much they weigh, but they were right there, and that's what was pressing one of the keys on my keyboard, and it was affecting my audio. So you kind of heard that. I don't know what it was. I thought it was tapping, but it might have been something else. I thought it was aliens trying to get a hold of Fred for a request, you know? I was like, what's that noise? And I kept, when I tried to speak my first segue at 7, I heard it again, and I'm like, what is that noise? So I got a hold of my station manager and I told her about it. And we were going to do a troubleshoot once she got to work. OMG. Then I realized what it was because my playlist wouldn't let me look at other songs. And it was my bananas sitting right over here. So I had to eat one of them. So OMG. Anyway, Don Autumn Nation, here's a live cut by T.O. Combo. This is going to take us into the 10 o'clock hour. So stay tuned. Off the Moody Elk Network. Fred, get those bananas off the keyboard. OMG. Stay tuned.

Native health advocates Chelsea Luger and Tosh Collins use their large online platform to cut through Western representations of fitness to amplify traditional approaches to exercise and indigenous wellness philosophies. The couple joins

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1: Uus, we have that cook marshat. 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Kiki quite custom or a seric. 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

Mahoney Elk Network, Skook, Thorstone, Autumn Nation, Native Thunder, Desert Spirit, and T.O. Native. Starting off my 11 o'clock hour right here for our Thursday morning. Thirsty. I was thirsty. Give me some drinks in the refrigerator. So I am ready once again. Afi, are you ready? Onatok, chalisto. Waiswinya. I'm calling you out. Come on, let's dance. Go, Dan. So here we go. Stay tuned on the Mahoney Elk Network.

0: Skookdash, my name is Samantha. I'm with the WIC program. 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

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Let's keep you out on that dance floor right here on Fret's Morning Show. Who's grooving with me? Let's see you out there on that dance floor. Oh, yeah. Mm-hmm.

about the Morning Yoke Network. Where's my class of 26? Oh, yes. Going out to you right there. Home of the Eagles. Congratulations. Wild Georgia Warriors. Congratulations on your night tonight. Yes. I got a feeling tonight's the night. Right? Woo-wee. And also to all our promoters out there. We had our Indians have their promotion yesterday morning. Also the Rams. And way over here to the east, we had the Storm also have their promotion. And also our Walgeorgtukran school districts having their promotion today. So congratulations all the way around to all our students promoting and moving on. All the Morning Yoke Network, stay tuned.

According Up Network. Bunch of guys, shut up and dance with me. Keep your eyes on me. Walk the moon. Right here for our alt on Alt Nation. Nirvana was also right there for us. Well, my time is up. Y'all be safe out there. Enjoy your lunch hour. We rock the mic again tomorrow. Weirdos, weirdos, weirdos. Cumbias mas cumbias. Well, I did kind of start already. But nonetheless, I will be right here with you again on your Friday morning, 7 a.m. Write it down. Don't forget it. Tonight, Reyes Cowboys Show. We're saluting for our Memorial Day weekend right there for tonight's show. So don't miss out on that one as well. Be safe out there. Take care. And again, if you're heading out to Wawagiwurk this evening, be safe out there and watch over everyone. I'm out of here. The American Indians, T.O. Pride. Let's dance on the Morning Yoke Network.

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2: Speak it to keep it alive.
3: Fight the worm, my wamigit, then you are coming. Fight the goka.
4: Hagi magina, a sisnamkik. That car was expensive. Hagi magina, a sisnamkik. That car was expensive.
5: Tune in every day at 8 a.m., 12 p.m., and 4 p.m. for your Atom Phrase of the Day. We respect that there are numerous different dialects on the Thonatham Nation. These expressions coincide with the speaker, therefore representing their dialect.
6: This is National Native News. I'm Brian Bull, sitting in for Jill Freitas. The South Dakota Board is pausing a hearing on a uranium exploration project in an area considered sacred to regional Native American tribes. Megan O'Brien of South Dakota Searchlight explains.
7: The board was in its third day of a hearing on an application by Clean Nuclear Energy Corporation and its Canada-based parent company, Nexus Uranium. The entities applied for a permit to drill near Craven Canyon, 7 miles north of Edgemont, South Dakota. The board went into a private session to discuss legal matters. When board members emerged, they announced the hearing would be adjourned until further notice. They did not give further details. Meanwhile, a project opponent has filed a federal lawsuit against the board, the state, and the company seeking the permit. The lawsuit alleges violations of due process, citing concerns about language interpretation and a heavy law enforcement presence at the hearing. The state board failed to provide a Lakota interpreter for the first day of the hearing after promising to make one available. Lakota-speaking tribes formerly controlled the Black Hills as part of the Great Sioux Reservation. There's ancient Native American art on the walls of Craven Canyon near the proposed drilling site. Neither the state officials nor the company proposing the drilling immediately responded to South Dakota Searchlight's request for comment. For National Native News, I'm Megan O'Brien.
6: Today in Lake Andy, South Dakota, an estimated 200 people are expected to walk in honor of missing and murdered Indigenous women and relatives. While it's the seventh such event, it'll be the first one since its founder died. Last September, Sharon Assatoyer, founder of the Native American Community Board, died. She was an advocate for preventing violence against women and launched the first honor walk in 2018. Florence Hare is the interim executive director of the NACB. She says the walk will begin and end in Lake Andy's City Park.
8: We're not protesting. We're just walking to bring awareness. We're going to walk by the sheriff's office. We're not going to walk onto his property. And then we're also going to walk by the courthouse.
6: Harris says there are many unsolved cases in South Dakota, and that includes the Lake Andes area. She says for years there has been suspicions that certain parts of town were especially dangerous. This includes an old U.S. Army facility by Fort Randall Dam.
8: Sometimes our women would go missing, and it was because they were hanging around down there. So there is a very long history of MMIW. Our grandmothers, they would sit us down and say, don't go by that place, it's bad. You could go missing, you know, they'll take you and that's it, you're gone.
6: Hare adds that there's been much mistrust between the Native community and local law enforcement.
8: We are just in an area where there's no oversight on law enforcement or what happens out here. It's like the Wild Wild West.
6: There will be mention of Assatoyer during the event, but Harris says the focus will be on the MMIW and MMIR cases. Other events organized by the NACB will honor Assatoyer in good time, she says. As for the turnout, she expects about 150 Native people and 50 allies. Of the 102 missing persons cases in the South Dakota Missing Persons Clearinghouse, 65 are Native people. That's almost two-thirds of the total cases. And the first Native person to travel in space visited students and other guests yesterday at the Shoshone-Bannock Hotel and Event Center in Fort Hall, Idaho. KIFI Local News 8 reports that John B. Harrington, a citizen of the Chickasaw Nation of Oklahoma, discussed his 3 spacewalks and visit to the International Space Station in 2022. The Native astronaut has Idaho connections and graduated from Aviation Officer Candidate School in 1984, then joined the Astronaut Corps in 1996. Harrington said he used to sit in a cardboard box and dream of going to the moon. He shared his story and took questions from Shoshone-Bannock students. This is National Native News. I'm Brian Bull in the KLCC studios in Eugene, Oregon.
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11: The Gwa District Office will be closed on the following days. 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Thank you. 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We will respond to emails and phone messages upon a return on Tuesday, May 26th. Our office will be closed on Monday for Memorial Day. For matters requiring immediate attention, Angelina Lewis, HR Executive Director, phone number 520-993-6230, email angelina.lewis at tonation-nsn.gov. 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Sacred Heart St. Mary's Feast, May 23rd, 2026, Comobobby, Arizona. 10 a.m., Mass, 12 p.m., feeding and entertainment featuring traditional dancers, singers, and DJ For Real and DJ Aftermath. 3 p.m., crowning of the Blessed Mother, procession to follow. 5 p.m. to 6 p.m., rosary. 8 p.m. to 1 a.m., dance with music by American Indians and Teo Native. 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
11: 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The Thonaut Nation Enhanced Tribal Card Program will have an information table set up at the following locations: Sales Bashes Plaza, Friday, May 29th, 10 a.m. to 2 p.m., Sanavir District Community 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answer any questions that pertain to the ETC program. The program will not be issuing ETC applications on site. 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
4: 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Now, show up in market, Hedimahaicha Kamalum, Ibuhaicha Apahui Ita Matambojo, Homa Momko, Skokomojo, Momo, Hachamuhopoa, Hakamopos Marched up.
11: 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Persons attending and participating in the Zoomathon event assumes all risks, including, but not limited to, illness, injury, death, or property loss, and agree not to hold the Thon Autumn Nation, its agencies, event sponsors, and volunteers liable.
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4: Скекташ, это бы прям джимак, вау геор, хамам шимаку чекшен, хамашак, матааха, кок мир чут, кок мир вуак, матамаха охок, учи чумачкам, мтапа амашча, пай чахитак, итан яме акупю, хакю, амухайчук, 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
11: 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Flag Retirement Ceremony, Veterans Memorial Park, June 14, 2026, 5 p.m. Flags can be dropped off at the Veterans Affairs Office Monday through Friday from 8 a.m. to 5 p.m. Any questions, Veterans Affairs Office, 520-383-1900. Persons attending and participating in the Flag Retirement Ceremony 2026 assume all risk, including but not limited to illness, injury, death, or property loss, and agree not to hold the agents, event sponsors, and volunteers liable. World Elder Abuse Awareness Day, Monday, June 15, 2026, from 8 a.m. to 1 p.m. Location, Sales Recreation Center, Sales, Arizona. Interested volunteers can contact James Garcia or Ralph Lewis with Adult Protective Services at 520-333-6099. If interested in providing an information table, John Lopez can be reached at 520-333-6099. Everyone welcome. Persons attending and participating in the event assume all risk, including but not limited to illness, injury, death, or property loss, and agree not to hold the Thonault Domination, its event sponsors, and volunteers liable. Monsoon Madness, June 15, 2026, Geeky Multipurpose Room, Sales, Arizona, 10 o'clock a.m. A workshop brought to you by the Thonault Domination Department of Public Safety Office of Emergency Management in conjunction with the National Weather Service. 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
4: 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Oitama Mashut Ron Felix, YMG Coordinator of WACnet.org. Hadia be urit, Mamta boy Hane, Kaboy Hawamt, O Haicho Abohama, Matamadohawikam, Idam Matabohamapa, Vihaschoik, Mahilgidas, Ko Sapadoi Hawamta.
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1: 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A public service announcement from the Tohono Nation Veteran Affairs Office. The Tohono Nation Veterans Affairs Office is reaching out to those that have family members that are serving in the United States military. This requested information will be used to update our active duty list. Our goal is to send out curated packages filled with the following: hygiene items, comfort snacks, entertainment, board games, puzzles, word search, books, etc., thank you cards, and photos. If you have any questions, please contact the Veterans Affairs Office at 520-383-1900.
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0: Skugdash, the Bamjitimuk, the one number of them, Chairman, Chig Vice Chairwoman, but the Neosh, Ita, Tako, Bashmasmam Ak, Mata Aha. 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
1: 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Gavol to Highway 86, 25 minutes. 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
0: 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Skuktash, the Pamjin Himak, Tahanatum Jewett, Executive Chipkan Ki, Amashak, Monhakak, Chumtachuk Iwumta, Apapita Musam and the Moha Institutional Review Board, Economic Development Authority, College 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
1: The Guwa'a District Office will be closed on the following days. 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Regular business will resume on Tuesday, May 26th at 8 o'clock a.m. Any questions? 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
2: 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Further questions, contact 520-719-1200.
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0: 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Gavol to Highway 86, 25 minutes. 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

Alrighty, you are tuned into the Autumn Holding Young Network, KOHN, KOHH. Good afternoon. It is 2 o'clock hour for this Thursday, May 21st, 2026. I am B, hanging out with y'all for the next few hours with a mix of tunes. We just heard some Raiders, also the Santa Rosa Band with Alwida to get our hours started off right there. So right now, we're going to jam out to this next one here. Back in 1992 was when this music video debuted. May 21st, 1992 is Wherever I May Roam. Right here on the Autumn Holding Us Network.

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Some snow right there, taking us back to 1993. Lonely Monday morning for your Wednesday. Oh, excuse me, Thursday. It's already Thursday afternoon. You also heard some Notorious B.I.G. Big Papa. Another early 90s tune right there. HBD RIP Christopher Wallace. Biggie Smalls, aka Biggie Smalls, also known as Notorious B.I.G., born May 21st, 1972, passed away March 9th, back in 1997, out there in

anniversary release, May 21st, 1996. Do you guys remember 1996? 1996 was also when they were on the Lollapalooza tour, along with Metallica. We were out there at the old Compton Terrace. Just passed by there yesterday. It's like a dirt bike area now where they race bikes. But I was kind of drove by looking over, like, oh, thinking of the concerts. Why the band played at the Compton Terrace back in the day there. Remember? Maybe. So also, Metallica, Wherever I May Roam. Speaking of Metallica, once again, their video for that, the premiere for that video for that song, debuted May 21st, 92. I remember summer 92. That video played every day, all day. Along with, remember Guns N' Roses, November Rain. Those two were really long videos. But yeah, some throwbacks that are here for your Thursdays. About 2:34 right now. And I'm looking at my notes here. And today is Josh.

weird, right? Some other birthdays for today. Cody Johnson. We'll have to play some Cody Johnson. Coming up, manager, one-time manager for the Atlanta Braves, Bobby Cox. Birthday today. Got ye. Mr. T. Mr. T also celebrating a birthday today. For now, I'm getting to some more jams right here on the Out and Holding Network.

Alrighty, there goes some Louis the Singer right here on Dalton Holding Network with Desperado. Also some Cody Johnson, Till You Can't. Once again, Cody Johnson celebrating a birthday today, born back in 1987. But today he is 39 years old. Right now, I got a request for this one right here. Welcome to Jamrock.

You are tuned into the Voting Junk Network, KOHN, KOHH, some Damian Marley right there. By request with Welcome to Jam Rock. We're here for your Thursday, 21st day of May, 2:52 is the time right now. And I saw, got a PSA coming from the Nation Healthcare. Found out the Nation Healthcare Ambulatory Services closed on Monday, May 25th. All outpatient clinic sites, including pharmacy and dental services, of the Thunder Automation Healthcare will be closed on Monday, May 25th, in observance of Memorial Day holiday. Services will resume on the following Tuesday morning at 8 a.m. Please plan accordingly for medication refills. The Sales Hospital Emergency Department and the Inpatient Department will continue to be available. Should you have a medical emergency, 911. It's the number to dial. They apologize for the inconvenience this may cause you and your family. So, yeah, Memorial Day coming up on Monday. Monday the 25th. And so, we're going to finish out our hour here with some Dusk to Dawn with the cumbia. Also, Cruz coming up with Alida. So, keep it right here. And I will catch you next hour. Yeah, I'm holding you. Network.

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2: 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I'm up here Google the John Lopez. 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

All right, let's see. I'm holding your network, KOHN, KOHH, the 3 p.m. hour right here for this Thursday, 21st day of May 2026. It's about 3:09, 9 after 3. Right now, for your afternoon, I am B, been jamming out y'all since 2 so with the mix of tunes. You got your drive home show coming up at 4. 4 to 6, double shot Thursday, so two tracks, two songs from the bands right there for the 2 hours, 4 to 6 p.m. We did hear some Virgil Jose and Friends right there with the two-step, and then also T.O. Combo, Western Polka, to get our hour started off there. So today we are celebrating Strawberries and Cream, National Strawberries and Cream Day. Also, Memo Day. How many of y'all have your little, those post-it pads? Keep notes of what you got to do, or your list of things to get while you're in town, so you don't have to take multiple trips. Get it done in one day. And so, yeah, Memo Day today. I always take my little notes here. I have my national days and, of course, birthdays that I read off, and other things like album anniversaries, all of that. I write it on my notes here. Can you hear it? And so today, mentioned earlier, today is Mr. T's birthday. Lawrence Tirud. It's his real name, but of course we all know him as Mr. T with the Mohawk, born May 21st, 1952. So today he is 74 years old. And of course, we remember him from Rocky III, the movie Rocky III. And so we're going to go with some Eye of the Tiger theme song for Rocky III back in 1982 there. So we got Survivor. Right now, right here on the Holding Your Network.

Alrighty, you are tuned into the Optimal Holding Network, KOHN 91.9 FM, Sales, KOHH 90.7 FM, San Lucie, some filter right there. Take a picture. We also heard some Collective Soul with Shine, Toto with Rosanna, and then also some Survivor with Eye of the Tiger. Today we are celebrating Mr. T. Mr. T's birthday. Who would date her? Mr. T. Today he is 74 years old. Another birthday. Somebody celebrating the birthday. Actor Judge Reinhold. I'm trying to find. We know him from all the Beverly Hills Cop films. Remember them? He was also on Stripes way back in the early 80s, Fast Times at Ridgemont High, Vice Versa. But I was trying to find that Beverly Hills Cop tune, and we don't have it in the system. So didn't get to play that tune there. So, yeah, Judge Reinhold celebrating a birthday. I always thought his name was Judge, but his name's Edward. Edward Ernest Reinhold Jr. And I read that his dad was the one that nicknamed him Judge. His dad was a lawyer. And I guess when he was younger, he reminded him of some judge that he knew, that his dad knew. So he started calling him Judge. So it stuck with him, Judge Reinhold. He is 69 years old today. So happy birthday, Mr. Reinhold. Let's see. Another memorandum mentioned today is National Memo Day. Thon Optim Nation Department of Education Recreation Division Memorandum. Hickman Recreation Center Closure. It says here, for the health and safety of the Hickman Recreation Center staff, participants, and visitors, the Hickman Recreation Center will be closed until further notice. There is a need to assess, clean, and apply pesticide at the Hickman Recreation Center offices and spaces. The other recreation centers will remain open during this closure. So, any questions or for more information, Recreation Service Manager Ariana Esparza can reach at 520-349-3235. So that's the rec center in Hickman. Closed until further notice. What did you do? All right, so let's see. We're going to jam out to some classic country tunes right now. We're going to go with some Marty Robbins, Big Iron. Yes, Big Iron for your big clothes. Right here on the Holding Network.

Oh, yeah. It's the Out and Holding Yuck Network, KOHN, KOHH, some of Pissamaw and Company are there with Party Crowd. You also heard Little Black Egg, Where Your Thursday. Also, let's see, some Del Shannon. We Ran Away with Del Shannon. We had Green Onions with the Booker T and the MGs. And then also some Waylon Jennings and Marty Robbins. We're here for this 21st day of May. It's about coming up to the 4 o'clock hour. So you got your drive home show coming up for the next 2 hours. Straight wide of tunes. Today's our double shot day. So two songs. Back to back from the wider bands from 4 to 6 p.m. Real quick. Why don't you mention today, tonight. It's the last episode of The Late Show. How many of you watch The Late Show? Late Show with Stephen Colbert. This last episode will be tonight. Of course, it started way back in 93 with Dave Letterman, August 1993 till today, May 21st, 2026. So we'll say good night to The Late Show. Tonight with Stephen Colbert. And then also just announced about an hour ago from now, NASCAR champion Kyle Thomas Busch had passed away just today. I did see some post earlier this AM that he did get rushed to a hospital with an illness. They didn't say what. And then all of a sudden, just an hour ago, I did see that he had passed away at the age of 41. So, Kyle Busch, R.I.P. Kyle there. So, this was it last Friday or Thursday, or maybe over the weekend, I had mentioned that it was NASCAR Day, National NASCAR Day, and haven't watched NASCAR in a while. I still got my favorite drivers that are still out there, but I gotta start watching again. So once again, RIP Kyle Busch. And so we're gonna finish out here with some South Image Group Passion, also on the way with Elida. So keep it right here, and we'll catch you next hour right here on the Out and Holding Yuck Network,

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4: Fight the worm, my wamigit, then you come fight joy, my gurka.
5: Hugi magina, a sisnamkik. That car was expensive. 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
6: Tune in every day at 8 a.m., 12 p.m., and 4 p.m. for your Autumn Phrase of the Day. We respect that there are numerous different dialects on the Tono-Altum Nation. These expressions coincide with the speaker, therefore representing their dialect.
7: This is National Native News. I'm Brian Bull, sitting in for Jill Freitas. The South Dakota Board is pausing a hearing on a uranium exploration project in an area considered sacred to regional Native American tribes. Megan O'Brien of South Dakota Searchlight explains.
8: The board was in its third day of a hearing on an application by Clean Nuclear Energy Corporation and its Canada-based parent company, Nexus Uranium. The entities applied for a permit to drill near Craven Canyon, 7 miles north of Edgemont, South Dakota. The board went into a private session to discuss legal matters. When board members emerged, they announced the hearing would be adjourned until further notice. They did not give further details. Meanwhile, a project opponent has filed a federal lawsuit against the board, the state, and the company seeking the permit. The lawsuit alleges violations of due process, citing concerns about language interpretation and a heavy law enforcement presence at the hearing. The state board failed to provide a Lakota interpreter for the first day of the hearing after promising to make one available. Lakota-speaking tribes formerly controlled the Black Hills as part of the Great Sioux Reservation. There is ancient Native American art on the walls of Craven Canyon near the proposed drilling site. Neither the state officials nor the company proposing the drilling immediately responded to South Dakota Searchlight's request for comment. For National Native News, I'm Megan O'Brien.
7: Today, in Lake Andy, South Dakota, an estimated 200 people are expected to walk in honor of missing and murdered Indigenous women and relatives. While it's the seventh such event, it'll be the first one since its founder died. Last September, Sharon Assatoyer, founder of the Native American Community Board, died. She was an advocate for preventing violence against women and launched the first honor walk in 2018. Florence Hare is the interim executive director of the NACB. She says the walk will begin and end in Lake Andy's City Park.
9: We're not protesting. We're just walking to bring awareness. We're going to walk by the sheriff's office. We're not going to walk onto his property. And then we're also going to walk by the courthouse.
7: Harris says there are many unsolved cases in South Dakota, and that includes the Lake Andes area. She says for years there has been suspicions that certain parts of town were especially dangerous. This includes an old U.S. Army facility by Fort Randall Dam.
9: Sometimes our women would go missing, and it was because they were hanging around down there. So there is a very long history of MMIW. Our grandmothers, they would sit us down and say, don't go by that place, it's bad. You could go missing, you know, they'll take you and that's it, you're gone.
7: Hare adds that there's been much mistrust between the Native community and local law enforcement.
9: We are just in an area where there's no oversight on law enforcement or what happens out here. It's like the Wild Wild West.
7: There will be mention of Assatoyer during the event, but Harris says the focus will be on the MMIW and MMIR cases. Other events organized by the NACB will honor Assatoyer in good time, she says. As for the turnout, she expects about 150 Native people and 50 allies. Of the 102 missing persons cases in the South Dakota Missing Persons Clearinghouse, 65 are Native people. That's almost two-thirds of the total cases. And the first Native person to travel in space visited students and other guests yesterday at the Shoshone-Bannock Hotel and Event Center in Fort Hall, Idaho. KIFI Local News 8 reports that John B. Harrington, a citizen of the Chickasaw Nation of Oklahoma, discussed his 3 spacewalks and visit to the International Space Station in 2022. The native astronaut has Idaho connections and graduated from Aviation Officer Candidate School in 1984, then joined the Astronaut Corps in 1996. Harrington said he used to sit in a cardboard box and dream of going to the moon. He shared his story and took questions from Shoshone Bannock students. This is National Native News. I'm Brian Bull in the KLCC studios in Eugene, Oregon.
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12: Skugdash, Machetre Mwapait, Machidambupo Ju, Mwal Giork, Mchukut Guk, Chukshan Hakihim, Mashut Hap, Family Night, O Swag that Guk Mashat, Goku Humat Kui Kuint, Gok Mirgoko Chut, My Shorson Chut Ora, Hudun, Mhukum Gigik Ora, Stugam, Abton Autum, Himadaki, Topa Arishon. May I not go mass high chum by Joe? I'm a mohajit. I'm home a high chum by Jay Smarchim. My gurg the hutus gog seekork, homot quaik, gog seekork, gog seekork. All my ahok, divina dot Jose up till nation dash NSN dot GOV. We have show up in market, hidden my high chum come home. We will high chum up a hoi item, matumbojo, homa mo mumko. Skok mo jo mo mo hai chu mo hpo wa hkom po smach de
0: 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Persons attending and participating in the Flag Retirement Ceremony 2026 assume all risk, including but not limited to illness, injury, death, or property loss, and agree not to hold the agents, event sponsors, and volunteers liable.
13: Memorial Day event, May 25th, 2026, at the Veterans Memorial Park. Flyover at 8:30 a.m. Lunch will be served at Sells Recreational Center. Tables will be available for pictures to be displayed. Persons attending and participating in the Memorial Event 2026 assume all risk, including but not limited to illness, injury, death or property loss, and agree not to hold the agents and sponsors and volunteers liable.

right. You are tuned in to the Autumn Holding Network, KOHN 91.9 FM, Sales, KOHH 90.7 FM, San Lucie. It's your Drive Home Watermix Show right here with your host, B, for this Thursday, May 21st. This is the day today. Time now is 4:30 o'clock in the p.m. And we just heard some American Indians right there with a cumbia, also a jazzy. Some group Passion also back there with Dusty Shoes, Wida, and Railway Cumbia. Southern Scratch also to get us started off for our Double Shot Thursday. Two tracks from the Wida Bands right here for the 2 hours of the Drive Home Show. So if you guys are having a good day today and ready for, I don't know, tomorrow, your weekend, 3-day weekend, maybe a 4-day weekend, call off tomorrow. Right now, we're going to keep it going here. We do got the birthday tune lined up right here by Gertie and the T.O. Boys. And we're going to send the happy birthday shout-outs to Vanita Garcia, also Taylor Fields, also Tanya Noriega. Happy birthday coming from the staff at the Casa Grande Health Center. Wishing you three a happy birthday today. I wanted to send out the birthday song to you all by Gertie and the T.O. Boys. So here you go. Happy birthday. It's the Autumn Holding Network.

Well, yeah, there you go with Gertie and the Teal Boys. We're here on the Drive Home Show with the birthday tune. Once again, sending a happy birthday shout out to Vanita Garcia, Taylor Fields, also Tanya Noriega. Happy birthday is coming from the staff at the Casa Grande Health Center, wishing you all a happy birthday. So we're going to send this next tune out for you, a cumbia from Gertie and the T.O. Boys. Dance, dance, dance. See you out in the Holding Network.

Tune in to KOHN, KOH, your drive home Widermix show. We're here for this Thursday, May 21st. It's the date today. It's about 4:45. Right now, we just heard some tunes right there by the Vavages Family Band. Two-Step, also Awaida. Gertie and the T.O. Boys, also back there with Dance, Dance, Dance, Cumbia. And then also the birthday tune. Once again, sending a happy birthday shout-out to Juanita Garcia, Taylor Fields, also Tanya Noriega. Coming from the staff at the Casa Grande Health Center. Happy birthday. Also, anyone else out there that is celebrating today, happy birthday to you. We mentioned during the 2 o'clock and 3 o'clock hours, today's Mr. T's birthday. We were jamming out to Survivor, Eye of the Tiger. At the 3 o'clock hour there, also Notorious B.I.G.

HBD RIP. We're bumping to some Big Papa. Cody Johnson also celebrating a birthday today. So, and that's about 10 till 5. So, we're going to close out now this hour with some Lopez Band. Also, Papago Warrior coming up. So, let's keep the tunes rolling right here for your Thursday. It's the Out and Holding Network.

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0: Monsoon Madness, June 15, 2026, Geeky Multipurpose Room, Sales, Arizona, 10 o'clock a.m. A workshop brought to you by the Tonopah Nation Department of Public Safety Office of Emergency Management in conjunction with the National Weather Service. 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answer any questions that pertain to the ETC program. The program will not be issuing ETC applications on site.